0: go. Excuse me, Miss Winterbottom. Yes, 008 seems to be acting unusual. Should we send the asset? Send the asset.
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3: I'm afraid he's not, Miss Fishmore. Dexter's truancy problem is way out of hand. The Baltimore County School Board have decided to expel Dexter from the entire public school system.
4: Oh, Mr. Kirk, I'm as upset as you to learn Dexter's truancy. But surely expulsion is not the answer.
3: I'm afraid expulsion is the only answer. It's the opinion of the entire staff that Dexter is criminally insane. Sane, sane, sane.

0: boy needs therapy.
1: Psychosomatic.
0: That boy needs therapy.
1: Purely psychosomatic.
0: That boy needs therapy.
1: Lie down on the couch.
2: What does that mean?
1: You're a nut. You're crazy in the coconut.
2: What does that mean?
0: That boy needs therapy.
2: I'm gonna kill you.
0: That boy needs therapy.
2: Granny Gazoo, let's have a chew. I wanna count three.
0: That boy needs therapy.
3: He was white as a sheet.
4: And he also made false teeth.

0: business continues below.
1: Did I ever tell you the story about
2: cowboys?

0: psychosomatic. That boy needs therapy.
1: Purely psychosomatic.
0: That boy needs therapy.
1: You're lying down on the couch.
2: What does that mean?
1: You're a nut. You're crazy in the coconut.
2: What does that mean?
0: That boy needs therapy.
2: I'm gonna kill you.
0: That boy needs therapy.
2: Brannigazoo, let's have a tune. I wanna count three.
0: That boy needs therapy.

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Time stood still, I guess I was wrong. I stood still, I guess you was right. You left town later that night, a future like mine not looking too bright. A future like mine not looking too bright. If I could turn back time, I would.

0: substance.
1: What?
0: Who?
1: Don't look into someone's eyes if you love them for too long. They will

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Stop crying before I give you something to cry about. Fuck you, I'm at the Radisson Blue. Europe next Scandinavia, WhatsApp group. Texting bad behavior, Tex-Mex. Chatting out of context, like it's a dick swinging contest. Lee Morgan Sidewinder, be the best. Jacking up Betty Carter shit at Slugs. Snowstorm, cum shots on chest. Gunshot, bottom bitch, was a witch. And a witch gets no love, but Netflix gave her a hug. What's the emergency, 119? Ambulance, late at a glance, but always on time.

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Time stood still. 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I guess you was right. You left town later that night. A future like mine not looking too bright. A future like mine not looking too bright. If I could turn back time, I would. Try to gather up all that's good.

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Thrown to wolves, those who seek the ghost and woos, those who know the weave of truth. Guided ones who bleed for you, who speak these words you're speaking to.

Heart of a god, mind of a demon. Seen so many things that will leave most defeated. Soul carry toes like diesel, scribbling blind words on an easel. Call it pain and it's pain, make creation for the nation. Mistakes been erased, script and literature. Hear the whispers fading in day, ay, ay. No sun for the guided way. Mother darkness, you won't see my hate. Spark lit for my brother, stay around the way. Fact what you talking, we be in them projects, making beats just to keep it sane. Ay. Track to a coffin, body music offing. Metaphors in the 4-4 time, turn a rhyme to a brand new sword. Moral of the story is, good words get glory, bad words get the gun. What's it worth when it's done? Sun walk through the embers of chart, line dark. Moon shine from the end to the start, as an arc. Voice tapping in the lost scrolls, hidden rhythms, like it's Higgins healing raw soul. Sun walk through the embers of chart, line dark. Moon shine from the end to the start, as an arc. Voice tapping in the lost scrolls, hidden rhythms, like it's Higgins healing raw soul. Bro, bravo, your bravado show you got hard, but if it ain't in the action, then you sound like a narc storytelling. What a boring feeling. We can see right through your bulk like some corn chilling. Kyle been grilling it for life. You trying to come along and cipher wax shit. Get the wipes for the tears you hold inside. I look inside your eyes and see a lie. You do this for the money. I do this for the tribe. Sir,

0: cause she talking fear for their safety. When every time we have to go outside, our lives be on the line for the lack of human rights that they gave team. Sun walk through the embers of chalk, lying dark, moon shrine for the end of the star. As an arc, voice tapping in the lost scrolls, hitting rhythms like it's Higgins healing raw soul. Sun walk through the embers of chalk, lying dark, moon shrine for the end of the star. As an arc, voice tapping in the lost scrolls, hitting rhythms like it's Higgins healing raw soul. People hate losing patience, bad rock the people dying, playing games, life getting stalker. I say to be home when that street light on, or get your ass beat like it's dinner time and you ain't shown. Yeah, I'm here riding, right in my zone, leave me alone, oracle, letting my fate be known. Hype codes, write codes, recite poems, mic froze, sound ice. You trying to terrorize family life, trying to seek and divide my land, yo. Melanin for the kin throughout, bet I can sock you, leave your mind in a climb through time, and yo. You constipated, can't get shit out. Need some fluids on the ropes, cause my flow so lucid like it was all a dream. Seeing stars about to uncover the mystery of life. Truth is, I'm tight in a fight. Wolverine with the line, what I do ain't nice. Sun walk through the embers of chart, lying dark. Moon shine for the end of the star. As an arc, voice tapping in the lost scrolls, hitting rhythms like it's singing to the rhyme.
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